One on the Beat, Nashville's home for hip-hop and R&B. It's me, your boy, Zach Boog, and it's time for Nashville, the prayer of the day. And dear Lord, please be with everybody, and I mean everybody, Lord, who gets to the register and starts guessing. You know what I'm talking about. You knew before you got to the register that that card did not work, okay? Before you grabbed the basket, you knew how much was in your account, all right? You knew that balance, and then you're going to get up there and start guessing. Now, you see insufficient funds. Now, you acting like it's something wrong with the card. No, it's something wrong with the account, amen. I said, it's something wrong with the account, amen. What they thought, Lord, is that they was going to get the overdraft fee, Lord, and they was just going to pay the overdraft fee later, but the bank was going to let it go through, and the bank said, not this time, amen. So what I do is just, you know, check that account balance before you go to the store. Amen. Sometimes we don't even want to know. I've been there. I'll be like, you know what? I'm just going to keep swiping till it stops me. This we ask in your mighty name.

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0: 101 The Beat, Nashville's home for hip-hop and R&B. It's me, your boy, Zach Bug. And listen, I'm going to be honest with y'all. I don't even know if I'm supposed to be telling y'all this early. But I run my mouth too much. The $1,000 cash contest is coming back next week. Yep, I'm just giving you an early heads up. The $1,000 cash contest is coming back next week. So make sure you are locked in right here on 101 The Beat all day long, starting at 8 a.m. Don't miss nothing. Don't miss an hour of us on this radio starting next week if you're trying to win some money. We can all use that $1,000. That tax money gone. You spent that. Okay? You can use that $1,000. You know you want to go on that trip. You trying to go to Jamaica real quick. Come on, man. I'm just letting y'all know the $1,000 cash contest is back next week. I'm excited. All right? I'll be right back. Don't move. It's 101 The Beat.
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home for hip-hop and R&B. It's me, your boy, Zach Boog, and let's jump into it, the question of the night, man. And I want to know, have you ever rejected a proposal? Have you ever rejected a proposal? And if you have, what happened? Yeah, we're getting in your business tonight. Yeah, why you tell that man no? He bought a ring, got down on one knee, and you was like, I can't do this. Let me know, man. Hit me up on the Talkback Mic, all right? I'll be right back. Don't move. It's 101 The Beat.

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0: Nashville's home for hip hop and R&B. It's me, your boy Zach Boog, and let's jump into it. Yes, your entertainment report. And it looks like the mugshot has been released of Tigger's wife, Alicia Brown, after she's been arrested on kidnapping warrant related to the 2019 disappearance of her child. Now, that is crazy. All right, that whole family going through it right now, and I just want to send them prayers and good energy. Tigger going through it. We've been knowing Tigger since Rap City the Basement. Never heard no drama from him. All right, and I don't know his wife, but I wish her the best too. But they all, everybody talking about him on social media. He rolling on the phone. Mr. Tigger! It's going down. All right, so I just pray for everybody. Her, the kid, Tigger, that they all, you know, get to a better place. Also, man, Drewski, he shared behind the scenes footage of his recent Jackson 5 skit. It was absolutely hilarious. Go check that out. I'm going to throw that on my blog as well. And Jada Pinkett quietly moved back in with Will Smith 2 years ago after they were separated. The thing I respect about the Smiths so much, Will and Jada, we find out they business much later, and they never tell us they business, unless it's on, like, Red Table Talk or something like that. But usually, somebody in the family, a family insider, leaked this information to People Magazine. You know what I'm saying? Like, they old, look like just good old-school celebrities. If you find out later, these new celebrities go live, tell you everything that's going on. Anyway, I'll be right back. Don't move. It's 101 to
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0: Nashville's home for hip hop and R&B. Rihanna's on the way, some Rick Ross, but let's do this. Yay, Lauryn Hill, I Can't Wait.
1: There's people, there's people.

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And dear Lord, please be with everybody, and I mean everybody, Lord, who

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1: 3 minutes. We're going to Mariah right after Brent Faiyaz. 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His name's Brent Faiyaz. It's called Butterflies.

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1: Whoa, whoa, whoa, whoa, whoa, whoa.
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2: 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I got

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1: Man, I'm still tripping on the details of this Nolan Wells situation, man. 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
1: It's Ashley Tweez. The Steve Harvey Morning Show is kicking off at 5 this morning. Hit them up on social media at Steve Harvey FM. There's people. There's

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1: JY, turn me up. Miami. That's for all my scammers and my kid money.

0: the city. 101.1 The Beat, Nashville's home for hip-hop and R&B. Latto and Glorilla starting off the next set of music on the playlist on our Friday. What's up? It's Ariel. It is New Music Friday. There's lots out, but every single time new music comes out, I realize that there is some music that I have missed from some point in my life, right? So I'm going to take you back to the 90s. If you remember Glenn Lewis, and maybe not, or maybe you just remember that song, Don't You Forget Your Way Home, that guy right there, he came out with new music on the 19th of last month. It happened on Juneteenth, and I had no idea. It's called Overture, and it's a really, really good album. If you like Alex Isley, you're going to like this album. But I didn't know it existed until I was listening to Carl Thomas, and that's how the rabbit hole, friends.
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tuned for Hip Hop and R&B, 101.1 The Beat. Brent Faiyaz, Butterfly starts off that next set of back-to-back music on our Friday together. What's up? It's Ariel. You can follow me on all socials at OL Yeah. Because sometimes I'll be telling you about the books that I be reading. And by the way, some of them are audiobooks. And before you say, audiobooks ain't reading, reading is a cognitive process. And if I got to process this book as I'm listening to it, I read it. Speaking of what I read, The Last Witness. If you like psych thrillers, you're going to love this one, baby, because when the plot twist hits, first of all, she don't give you enough information to put two and two together before two and two comes together. When the plot twist hit, absolutely delicious. Again, it's called The Last Witness. I normally like to just read from black authors, but sometimes a white lady sneaks in there, and that's okay.

101.1 The Beat, Nashville's home for hip-hop and R&B. What's up, it's Ariel with you on this Friday morning. Moneybagg and Usher is still headed in your direction. Plus, it looks like Tyrese is trying to go out on tour with Taraji. And this is in celebration of Baby Boy. We'll get into details next. Right now, Johnny Venus.

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1: 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Khaled still headed your way, and so is Ye. As we saw into Chris Brown residuals, think about it for a split second. When is the last time you watched a movie and you felt like it was too long? There's a chance movies are about to start getting shorter. We'll talk about that next. In the meantime, residuals. Thanks for listening.

0: 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Drake's Too Hard for the Radio, starting off that next set of music on our Friday. What's up? It's Ariel. Speaking of Friday, next Friday, The Odyssey's going to hit theaters, right? I cannot wait to see that movie. I love anything mythology. Stick a pin in that. We're going to circle back. I was reading this article that said the perfect length of a movie is 88 minutes because people are starting to complain that it's too long. Now, I agree but disagree with this because here's the thing. There are certain genres of movies that should be 88 minutes long. Like, if it's a psychological thriller, hey, babe, you need to figure out how to tell the story and get to the point in 88 minutes, an hour and 20. But if it's something like The Odyssey or, like, Wicked, the first one, it was so good I didn't even realize it was 3 hours. Am I on to something?
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What's up? It's Ariel right here on 101.1 The Beat, Nashville's home for hip hop and R&B. 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

0: Nashville's home for hip-hop and R&B, 101.1 The Beat. Young Miami still headed your way on our Friday Together. What's up? It's Ariel. Now, let's say you were to win $1,000 when those keywords start Monday. What's the first thing you already know you're going to do with that money?
1: Hopefully, just catch up on some bills, you know, just give me a little leeway with some bills and stuff.
0: 9 a.m., the keywords start Monday. Let's get into Dave and Tim's Young Miami next.

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Metro. 101.1 The Beat, Nashville's home for hip-hop and R&B. Chris Brown, obvious, starting off that next set of music on the playlist on our Friday. What's up? It's Ariel. Let's talk J. Cole real quick, right? Because he's coming out with this magazine called The Fall Off. It's 144 pages. Yes, it is an editorial. And yes, you

101.1 The Beat, Nashville's home for hip-hop and R&B. Hey, it's Ariel with you on this Friday morning. You can follow me on all socials at OLYes. Still got T.I. and Tim's headed your way right now. Maria the Scientist.

101 The Beat, Nashville's home for hip-hop and R&B. Latto and Glorilla starting off the next set of music on our Friday together. What's up? It's Ariel. Get at me on all socials. Oh, yeah. Sometimes I share what I'm reading. The only time I don't share what I'm reading is if I got to the end of that book or midway through that book and it was the worst thing I ever read. But it was one that kind of blew my mind that I just got through listening to. Audiobooks still count as reading, friend. Cognitively, you have to take something in, so they still count as reading. The one I was listening to recently is called The Last Witness. I love a psychological thriller, and most of the time, I can put two and two together and know the ending before we get there. This book, though, did not provide enough information to put

What's up? It's Ariel right here on 101.1 The Beat, Nashville's home for hip-hop and R&B. Making sure that you follow us on IG. Let me give you the handle. It's 101.1 The Beat FM.

Oh yeah. Cold world. Oh yeah. Yeah, this is for all the fans that waited, the that hated. Oh.

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0: top of the hour, it's my strawberry letter for today. And the subject is, he hates his wife, but I don't. He hates her,
1: and
0: but
1: I
0: understand
1: don't. 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
0: We'll get into it and find out what it's all about in just a few, because right now the nephew, you hear him, is right here with today's prank. What you got for us, nephew?
1: Unhate people need love.

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1: 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That's for all my scammers and my kid money.

0: 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It's time for Nephew Tommy's Prank Call. 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
1: Candyman, he done blew out the whole electrical system in the whole... Hello?
2: Hello?
1: Hello, I'm trying to find Candy. Who is this?
2: This is Candyman.
1: Okay, are you the guy with the tow truck? You the tow truck driver?
2: Yeah, that's me, trucking.
1: Okay, hey, man, you jump-started my girl's car 3 days ago and blew the whole electrical system out, man.
2: I did. Hold on. Let me get back to my truck. You said I did what now?
1: You do jump people's vehicles when they got a stalled vehicle, don't you?
2: Right, that's what I do. I jump vehicles, yes.
1: Okay, so you actually did my girl's car about 3 days ago, man. You jump-started her car. But now when you over-jumped it is what you did, okay? You done blew out the whole electrical system in the whole car, the dashboard. Everything is just completely out. And they talking about this going to be about $1,500 to get this fixed.
2: Well, just wait a minute, Kenneth. There's no such thing as over-jumping a car. You can't over-jump a car, man.
1: Man, let me tell you a question.
2: Now, whoever told you that, that's just dumb.
1: Hey, let me tell you something, man. You over-jumped my girl's car, okay? And you blew out
2: the
1: entire...
2: You can't over-jump a car.
1: Look, you over-jumped this car, okay? And that's the reason why it's completely shut down. And now it's a $1,500. And the reason why I'm calling you is you should be the person paying for this.
2: No. Hell no, no. Now, that... Sure ain't gonna happen. I'm not gonna pay for something I didn't do.
1: You did it. You the one overjumped it, man. You overjumped the car.
2: I don't overjump cars. Now wait a minute. Now wait just one minute, man. Now I'm not gonna argue with you. I jump cars all the time, and you mean to tell me I overjumped your? You're a liar.
1: You're gonna get your ass whooped if I don't get this $1,500.
2: Well, I tell you what, I'm over here on Martin Luther King right now. Now, if you talking about whooping somebody, you bring on over here. Now, I don't overjump no cars, and I don't owe you no money either.
1: You owe me $1,500, you country son of a. You owe me $1,500.
2: Son, let me tell you something. You'll be in for a long day. I will take this tow truck and ram it straight up your ass, and I'm not playing with you. You better pack a lunch. It's going to be a long night for you, buddy. Listen, son, I've got to go. I got work to do. I've got somebody outside waiting on me right now to hook up their car. I ain't got time to be arguing with you, son. All right? Now, if you really want to find me, you really want to find Candyman, everybody out there knows how to find me. You understand me? So if you really want that $1,500, son, you come and get it. But I ain't got time to be sitting here arguing with you all day. I got work to do. I got to get back out of this truck.
1: I got one more thing I need to tell you, and I want you to put this in your mind good and strong. Are you listening?
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I am Danny D in your midday on 101.1 The Feed, and Tams definitely got something in her song, What You Need, and get ready for it. It's coming up next after this.

0: Like I said, Tam's definitely got something in that song, okay? So addictive. I just want to listen to it all day long and be in my feelings. Slide down a wall. And here's Jenny D in your midday. We going 5 hours long on 101.1 The Beat. And we going to catch the blessings.
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Yeah. 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

0: Do not let that noise get to you, okay? 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And share it with you right here on 101.1 The Beat.
1: 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That's nice. 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
1: It is Danny D hanging out on your Friday. 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We'll actually have multiple chances kicking off with the Steve Harvey Morning Show. 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Shout out to everybody who got fresh and clean for work, okay? Coming up after Brent Faiyaz.

0: investigation into the death of 18-year-old Nolan Wells. Wells was found on Horn Island days after he was reported missing over the 4th of July weekend. The Jackson County Sheriff's Office says the investigation is ongoing and the cause of death has not been determined. Come on now. Wells' family has hired civil rights attorney Ben Crump, who says his team will conduct an independent review and is calling for the release of records, witness accounts, and autopsy results. I am praying for their family, and I am praying for justice, because we know something ain't right in the water. We'll keep you posted. Always check the Black Information Network. 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
23: Ice Cube's Big Three season is heating up. 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Then Coach Steven Jackson and the DMV Trilogy look to take down the undefeated Dallas Power, led by Coach Nancy Lieberman and Captain Greg Monroe. 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
23: Ice Cube's Big 3 season is heating up. 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The defending champion, Miami 305, led by two-time MVP Michael Beasley and Lance Stevenson, take on the Houston Rickhands looking for their first win. Then Coach Steven Jackson and the DMV Trilogy look to take down the undefeated Dallas Power, led by Coach Nancy Lieberman and Captain Greg Monroe. 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
5: It's Beat Weather.
18: I'm Fox 17 CoBrad meteorologist Greg Bobis. A few more scattered showers and thunderstorms take us into the afternoon with many dry hours working in, but the possibility of one or two stronger storms this afternoon through this evening with a low-end wind threat can't be ruled out. A lot of heavy rainfall and highs up near 90.
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0: It is Friday, TGIF. Thank God for that. I'm Danny D in your midday. We're going 5 hours longer. 101.1 The Beat, Nashville's home for hip-hop and R&B. T.I., Mr. Him is coming up next. Chris Brown and Mariah the Scientist. And if you're on social, make sure you give me a follow. I do follow back. Danny D on air, D-A-N-I-D on air, especially Instagram. That's where I spend most of my time. And I have been cracking up at this trend, the whole if my life were a documentary or this is what my documentary will be about on Netflix and the way people are positioning their chairs and the lighting and the cameras is absolutely hilarious. I have a lot of favorites, but if your life had to be put in a documentary, what would you focus on? Let me know on that talkback mic right next to the play button on the iHeartRadio app. Mine might be my life as a Virgo, okay? Overthinking. That's probably my documentary right there. Let me know again on the talkback mic right next to the play button on the iHeartRadio app. It's 101.1 The Beat.
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2: Ice Cube's Big Three season is heating up. 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Then Coach Steven Jackson and the DMV Trilogy look to take down the undefeated Dallas Power, led by Coach Nancy Lieberman and Captain Greg Monroe. 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
4: 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Kylian Mbappe once again found the back of the net. France into the semifinals will meet the winner of today's match between Belgium and Spain. 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

0: I'll feel you free, and I know what has ever made you feel, yeah.
1: 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Who has a birthday? Cancer season in full effect. We'll get to those shout-outs and more coming up next. Just about 6 minutes. I'm Danny D on 101.1.

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0: Ye and Lauryn Hill with their latest is I Can't Wait on 101.1 The Beat, Nashville's home for hip-hop and R&B. I'm Danny D and your midday going 5 hours long. Lil Uzi coming up next. Summer Walker and Drake, Too Hard for the Radio. Cancer season still in full effect. My best friend's birthday is during this season. Coming up July 17th. Today is the 10th. So who is celebrating a birthday today? Is it you or someone that you love? Okay, you can definitely hit us with those shout-outs right next to the play button on the iHeartRadio app. Leave me a message and I got you. A little red microphone. You cannot miss it. Celebrity birthdays for today. Happy birthday to ain't gonna hurt nobody. Happy birthday to Christopher Play Martin. Yes, we know him as Play from some of our favorite movies such as House Party. And I think I'm gonna watch that tonight, okay? All-time fave classic right there. Happy birthday to him. He is a blessed 64 years old. Life is to be celebrated. It's 101.1 The Beat.
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22: I'm Fox 17 co-red meteorologist Greg Bobis. A few more scattered showers and thunderstorms take us into the afternoon with many dry hours working in, but the possibility of one or two stronger storms this afternoon through this evening with a low-end wind threat can't be ruled out. A lot of heavy rainfall and highs up near 90.
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0: Drake just taking over every hour. I'm telling you, right here on 101.1 The Beat, Nashville's home for hip-hop and R&B. It is Danny D in your midday. We're going 5 hours long. Coi Leray, Better Than Yours, coming up next. Mariah the Scientist and more. Let's get into it. The Culture Catch-Up Entertainment Report. First up, Sean Kingston may already be serving that federal time, but he's not out of legal trouble yet. He's actually serving a 3-year sentence for wire fraud and is still facing separate state fraud charges in Florida. His attorney is asking the court to dismiss those charges, saying most of the businesses involved have already been repaid. A change of plea hearing is set for October 17th. And Schoolboy Q is teasing new music. I really rock with him too, so I'm looking forward to it. He announced on Instagram that he's wrapping up a 12-track album called Thank You. No release date yet, but fans now know what's coming next. And Future is back with a brand new album. The Real Me is out now with 22 tracks, including Radio, California Girls, and more. He's looking to score his 12th number one album on the Billboard 200. So are you checking for that? Let's see what type of vibes he'll bring for the summer. And before you head to lunch, I had to throw this in there. Don't forget, today is actually National French Fry Day. Yeah, McDonald's, Wendy's, and Chick-fil-A are all serving up fry deals through their app. So if you're craving fries, today's the day to grab them. All right, make sure you always check our website, 101thebeat.com, and give me a follow. I'm on Instagram. I do follow back. Danny D on air. D-A-N-I-D on air. It's 101 The Beat.
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2: All right, would you rather a mate that talks too much or a mate that barely talks to you at all?
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2: You don't want to talk?
1: About Jesus. What? What? We're married 25 years. What? What are we finna talk about? What? We have talked about everything possible under the sun.
2: Communication what? With your mate.
1: About what, Shirley? Communicating about what?
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1: All out.
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2: 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Then Coach Steven Jackson and the DMV Trilogy look to take down the undefeated Dallas Power, led by Coach Nancy Lieberman and Captain Greg Monroe. 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

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Who's ready to win my tickets for the National Museum of African American Music? 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

0: Bryson Tiller, let's do Giveon, Jezebel, and more. And right now, I've got your tickets for the National Museum of African American Music. Who want them? I got them. 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I need your name, your email, and your full birthday. 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
15: Scotty Scheffler has missed the cut at the Scottish Open, snapping the fifth longest streak in PGA Tour history. Free agent NFL cornerback Terrion Arnold will not have to wear a GPS monitor while awaiting trial on felony charges. The Texans, Colts, Jets, and Seahawks are reportedly interested in signing him. Alexander Zverev ousted Arthur Ferry in straight sets this morning. He makes the Wimbledon final. I'm Frank Aaron.
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0: Good afternoon, it is DDT, and you're at midday. We're going 5 hours longer. 101.1 The Beat, Nashville's home for hip-hop and R&B. Coming up next, music on the way, Brent Faiyaz, Butterflies, Drake, and Mariah the Scientist with Kali Uchis. And the National Museum of African American Music is the only museum dedicated exclusively to preserving and celebrating the legacy of African American music. Interactive exhibits, curated collections, highlighting the lasting influence of Black artists on the American soundtrack. Because you know we the culture, okay? And I want you to get there if you haven't been already, or if you've been, okay? Just get there with these tickets that I'm giving away. And congratulations to Marshawn B. Marshawn B. Clap it up, clap it up, clap it up. You got my tickets for the day. Appreciate you leaving me that message on the talkback mic, okay? Right next to the play button on the iHeartRadio app. Make sure you listen on a Monday just around the same time, around noon, to find out what tickets I'll have to give away, okay? Appreciate you as always. It's 101.1 The Beat.
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11: 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Then Coach Steven Jackson and the DMV Trilogy look to take down the undefeated Dallas Power, led by Coach Nancy Lieberman and Captain Greg Monroe. 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

5 hours long in your midday. It is Danny D on 101.1 The Beat, Nashville's home for hip-hop and R&B. Coming up next is that community check-in. What's going on in and around Nashville? We'll talk about that. Leon Thomas is up next after Johnny Venus.

talented, right? It is Danny D in your midday. We're going 5 hours long on 101.1 The Beat, Nashville's home for hip-hop and R&B. Chris Brown's coming up next. Post Malone and T.I. Mr. Him, who's just making moves all these years later. We definitely love to see it. And for the community check-in, a heads up. Scammers are getting more sophisticated. Tennessee ranked among the top 20 states for scam losses last year, with victims losing more than $269 million. That's crazy. Nashville is also one of the metro areas hit the

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13: 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Then Coach Steven Jackson and the DMV Trilogy look to take down the undefeated Dallas Power, led by Coach Nancy Lieberman and Captain Greg Monroe. 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
18: I'm Fox 17 Cobra meteorologist Greg Bobis. A few more scattered showers and thunderstorms take us into the afternoon with many dry hours working in, but the possibility of one or two stronger storms this afternoon through this evening with a low-end wind threat can't be ruled out. A lot of heavy rainfall and highs up near 90.
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0: freak, freak, like no one has ever made you feel, yeah.
1: Breezy, Usher hitting that stage, Nissan Stadium, July 25th, which is a Saturday. And I'm Danny D in your midday. We're going 5 hours longer. 101.1 The Beat, Nashville's home for hip-hop and R&B. Drake, Too Hard for the Radio, coming up next. Lil Uzi and Gunna with Burna Boy. And let's get into the motivational wrap-up. Happy Friday. We made it to the end of the weekend. As we head into the weekend, here's something to think about. Learning to say no is one of the healthiest habits you can build. You don't have to accept every invitation, solve every problem, or say yes to every favor. Your time, energy, and peace matter too. Setting boundaries isn't about pushing people away. It's about making room for what truly deserves your attention. So if no is a complete sentence, you need to use this weekend, okay? Use it without guilt. Protect your peace and have an amazing rest of your Friday, okay? We got this today and always. Go ahead, give me a follow on Instagram. I do follow back. Danny D on air, D-A-N-I-D on air. We're at 101.1 The Beat, Nashville.

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Day. Going 5 hours on the 101.1 The Beat, Nashville's home for hip-hop and R&B. You know I appreciate you hanging with me Monday through Friday. We're going to do it again next week. Meet me right here at 9 a.m. Dola White's up next. And more details on how you can win a $1,000 bag. Enjoy your weekend. Be safe. And as always, love you. Mwah.

All right, happy Friday. Welcome in. I am the homie Dolo White. Got a huge show today. Gonna play two rounds of Beat the White Man of Black Trivia around 3:30 and 4:30 for Don Toliver tickets. Definitely make sure you're locked in for that. Plus, starting at 3 o'clock, I'm back at it again, taking the show on the road. Going to be broadcast live from Bungalow 10 and Jar 10, 1910 Belcourt Ave for happy hour. But later on this hour, we'll crash out. So if you're having a bad day, if you had a bad week, work problems, relationship problems, if you know somebody that deserves to be cursed out and you're the person that needs to do it, don't keep that bottled up. 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

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Get it up off your chest to crash out with me, all right? Got Young Miami Spin That on the way after brand new music from Chattanooga's own Isaiah Rashad. It's Same Trip on 101.

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As it is Friday, it is happy hour. We are acting like it. 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Bungalow 10 and Jar 10, 1910 Belcourt Ave. Coming up in about 6.5 minutes, we're going to play round one and beat the White Man of Black Trivia for tickets to check out Don Toliver live at the Bridgestone Arena August 19th. So definitely stay locked in for that. But right now, brand new music. 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

0: Friday. It is happy hour. Pull up on us right now. Hitting the phone lines to play Beat the White Man of Black Trivia. Let's do it. 101, who is this?
1: Jazzy.
0: Jazzy, are you ready to beat the White Man of Black Trivia?
1: I am.
0: All right, this is how it works. Joe Major is going to ask a question. If you get it right and I get it wrong, you're going to see Don Toliver live at Bridgestone Arena August 19th. However, if I get it right and you get it wrong, what happens to her, Joe?
2: You are sensations at the end of your name for the rest of the day.
0: Do you understand?
1: Do I understand? Yeah, I do.
0: All right, Joe, what's your question?
2: What year did Jack Boys 2 come out from Don Toliver?
1: I think 2020.
2: Dollar White.
0: She's going 2020. I'm going 2025. I believe that was last year.
2: Yeah, 2025. Right. You are correct.
0: I won. What happens to Jazzy Sensations here?
2: You are no longer Jazzy or Sensational for the rest of the day.
0: Thank you for playing, Jazzy.
1: Thank you. Yeah.

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2: Switzerland will face defending champion Argentina in the quarterfinals. 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

1910 Belcourt Avenue, the address. It's Friday. It's happy hour. 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
1: Dolo White broadcasting live right now from Muggalo 10 and Jar 10, 1910 Belcourt Ave is the address. Pull up on me. I'll run through all of these happy hour specials coming up in a few more minutes. So definitely stay locked in for that. Plus, coming up around 4:30, we're going to play round two of Beat the White Man on Black Trivia for more tickets to check out Don Toliver live at the Bridgestone Arena August 19th. Right now, brand new Drake. It's 1-1-1 to beat live.

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have is the address. It's Friday. It's happy hour. We're at the Like It. Only thing missing is you. So pull up. 1910 Belcourt Ave is the address. Coming up in less than 8 minutes, we'll play round two of Beat the White Man of Black Trivia. Got your chance to win tickets to check out Don Toliver live at the Bridgestone Arena August 19th. So definitely stay locked in for that. Plus, the latest from Tim's, what you need, is coming up after brand new music from Giveon. It's Jez

Stolen White broadcasting live right now from Bungalow 10 and Jar 10, 1910 Belcourt Ave. It is Friday. It is happy hour. We are at the like. The only thing missing is you, so pull up. 1910 Belcourt Ave. Right now, caller number 10, I'm looking for you. 615-737-1011. These Don Toliver tickets are yours if you can beat the white man of black trivia. Got Drake, Janice, STFU on the way. After classic Chris Brown, she

0: It is happy hour. Pull up on us right now. Hitting the phone lines to play Beat the White Man of Black Trivia. Let's do it. 101, who is this?
1: It's Patrick.
0: Patrick, are you ready to beat the White Man of Black Trivia?
1: Yes, I am.
0: All right, here's how it works. Joe Major's going to ask a question. If you get it right and I get it wrong, you're going to see Don Toliver live at the Bridgestone Arena August 19th. However, if I get it right, you get it wrong. What happens to Patrick here, Joe?
2: You are no longer SpongeBob's bestie for the rest of the day.
0: There you go. Do you understand?
1: I understand.
0: All right, Joe, what's his question?
2: If you could give me the name of Don Toliver's high school, then you can go to the concert. I know this is very, very specific.
1: Don Toliver's high school?
2: Yeah.
0: Oh, wow. I'm going to be honest with you. I don't know this either, so it doesn't really matter. So he's won because I'm going to give up.
2: You're going to give up like that? Yeah. This is unprecedented. Don't want to give up before.
0: I don't have it. I'm not going to know this.
2: Well, Pat, well, you won by default.
0: What's the correct answer?
2: Hastings High School.
0: I was going to say Hastings.
2: No, damn.
0: I wasn't. All right, congratulations. Pat, you won.
1: Yeah. All right, appreciate it.
0: You're going to see Don Toliver live at the Bridgestone Arena August 19th. What's your station?
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These specials are good. What? A little over 2 more hours, so get here as soon as possible. 1910 Belcourt Ave. That's my time. I'm back Monday. The In Crowd is up next. My guy JG, DJ Chill, DJ Cash, DJ Mouse, and DJ Wall, they finna take over, but I'm here until 9 o'clock tonight. So pull up, 1910 Belcourt Ave. Back at it Monday, 2 to 7 p.m. right here. More than words of my brother Scoob. Shut the hell up. That's just what I'm finna do. Feather Scoob, Feather my brother. Stop sarcoidosis. I'm gone. Pull up. Bungalow 10, Jar 10, 1910 Belcourt Ave.

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2: Hey!

0: Man, heard what you said through the grapevine. Funny thing about your problems, they ain't mine.
1: Chill.
0: Staying up through the late night. 20 seconds to game time. Getting religious with it. Time crossing these state lines. Working hard through the late nights. 20 seconds to game time.